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just kicking it with Escape right here on Hot 106.5. It's the Soul of the Ball and Didi in the Morning paying your bills. Hey. I guess Candy Burris is still upset with Todd Tucker because he talked about their bedroom excursions on TV. Girl, you did too. We all knew about their business when we shouldn't have. Just saying. All right, but anyway, Didi in the Morning is paying those bills weekdays five times a day. Your next chance happens tomorrow morning.

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0: 1065. 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It's Shelby in the nighttime. Got you vibing on this hump day Wednesday. Don't forget to lock in with Sean Knight tomorrow, kicking off at 3 p.m. And stick around for Black Card Decline, because he's got the hookup, giving you a chance to win these tickets to hang out at One Joyous Night with Hezekiah Walker. You don't want to miss that, all right? So again, during Black Card Decline tomorrow, you have another chance to win those tickets to One Joyous Night. Get the details online at hot1065fm.com. So listen, family, we've got some big news today for higher education here on the First Coast. That's right. So the Florida Board of Governors has confirmed Dr. Michael Shannon as the 8th president of the University of North Florida in Jacksonville. Congratulations, Mr. Shannon, President Shannon. All right, so the confirmation was announced earlier today, marking the beginning of the Shannon administration at UNF. So again, congratulations. Hope we'll see some good changes coming their way. You know what I'm saying? Coming up next, got more vibes on the way. Got a little something for everybody, including you night riders working hard on the J-O-B. Check in with me, as a matter of fact. Use the open mic feature on the free Hot 106.5 mobile app. Got that mint condition on deck. What kind of man would I be? Gonna throw in some Fantasia when I see you. And so much more right here on Hot 106.5.
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And you listened, paid attention. 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

106.5. 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All right. Your next chance happens tomorrow morning at 8 a.m. Have you seen Fantasia lately? I saw a video of her on Instagram yesterday. I don't know if she's on a GLP-1 or a GLP-2.

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0: 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It's the Sola Duvall and DD the morning, paying your bills. 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And while you're there, don't forget, family, that the cabins are going very fast for the One Voyage 2026. There are only a few left, all right? 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So we're going to have a good time on that cruise, baby. Team No Sleep. That's all I could think about. Team No Sleep. Ain't nobody going to sleep. Nobody, all right? So you know what, family? I'm watching the news last night, right? I was so tickled because we all know that our president has this obsession with changing names. You know, he's changed the name Lake from Lake Ontario to Lake America. The Gulf of Mexico is now the Gulf of America, according to him. And now, yesterday, this man said that AI is no longer AI. So it's no longer artificial intelligence, because he says that the intelligence isn't artificial. But they're now calling it SI, for superior intelligence. Yeah. So what's the guy name? Oh my God, Senator Mark Kelly. He got wind of this and he said that since he's upset with changing names, he should change the name of his ballroom to the Felony Hall. Baby, when I tell you, that did my body good because I laughed so hard. Felony Hall, that was a good one. He should be on stage. Got the 90s at 9 coming up next.
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That's another one, a star that fell much too soon. 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Right here with Dee Dee in the morning is paying your bills. 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

0: 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And while you're there, register to win those tickets to help Jodeci celebrate 35 years at the Florida Theater. They're celebrating 35 years of Forever My Lady. Y'all are getting old, not me. You sitting right there, you're getting old, not me. All right, so register to get those tickets and check it out, L-I-V-E Live. All right, so listen, family. People are depending on AI to do a lot of things in their lives. People have AI assistants. Your president just changed it from AI to SI, which is superior intelligence. Yeah, make that make sense. But here's the thing. So I found an article earlier today. They were talking about Blue Cross Blue Shield. So a Blue Cross Blue Shield Association analysis estimates that changes in hospital billing added $942 million to its insurers' costs between 2023 and 2025. So you mean to tell me that we've been overcharged more than we're already overcharged? So they overcharged the overcharge, basically. That's AI. Yeah, so look over your bills with a scope, man. There's no telling. One Tylenol probably costing like $700. And that is absolutely crazy, all right? So it says that more patients were billed as having complex conditions, even though the analysis found no corresponding increase in the care they received. Cheaters. Cheater, cheater. Got more 99 on the way. This is crazy.
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0: 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That's right. 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So I got to get up out of here. Going to make way for AC Shaw. He's going to hold you down with a quiet storm. So stick around, show some love, and he's going to show it right back, all right? We'll talk again tomorrow, 7 p.m. It all goes down right here on Hot 106.5. 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

And good evening to you. Welcome to Hump Night in the City, the quiet storm on Hot 106.5, the soul of Duval. I'm AC Jean, and my girl D in the morning, ready to pay your bills of $1,000. Another jam happens tomorrow morning at 8. Let's stay together tonight, though.

angel gone too soon. The Quiet Storm on Hot 106.5, the soul of Duval. I'm AC Shaw. Didi in the morning paying your bills. Another opportunity happens tomorrow morning at 8.

0: Jacksonville. You're inside the Quiet Storm. 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

0: 1065, the soul of Duval. 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Your next keyword happens tomorrow morning at 8. Welcome to the Quiet Storm for your hump night in the city, San Marco, Mandarin, Southside. It's always a pleasure to be in your company. I'm AC Shaw. And it's so important, if you have not done so already, to register to vote. I know you have, but just in case, the general election is in a few months, November 3rd to be exact. You have until this coming Monday, October 5th, to register. Your vote is your voice. So many have died fighting for your right to survive. So do me a favor, put it on your Google calendar. 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Still to come, we go deeper into the night with the sultry sound of Anita Baker and Toni Braxton. The ladies representing my next break. 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

The Quiet Storm on Hot 106.5, the soul of Duval. I'm AC Shaw. My girl Dee Dee in the morning, ready to pay your bills. Another chance happens tomorrow morning at 8.

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Love 106.5, the soul of Duval. DD in the morning, pays your bills weekdays 5 times a day. Be sure to listen for that next keyword. It happens tomorrow morning at 8. But it's our time together. Welcome to the Quiet Storm. For your hump night, Riverside, San Marco, it's always a pleasure to be in your company as we get ready for a special date. A date that is going to put me back into my preteen years. 35 years ago, the album Forever My Lady came out. And Jodeci, well, they're on their 35th anniversary tour. And December 15th, Florida Theater, we get a chance to take a look back to that infamous album, 20 million sold. 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That's December 15th. The Men of

0: Capital City. Speaking of which, they're inside the next set along with Lauryn Hill and Bob Marley, turning the lights down low just a little bit more for you to relax on a hump night. 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

always got to wait for that last note. Welcome to the Quiet Storm on Hot 106.5, the soul of Duval. I'm AC Shaw. 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

0: On 106.5, the soul of Duval. DD in the morning pays your bills weekdays five times a day. Another chance at that cash happens tomorrow morning. $1,000 to do as you choose. Thank you for joining me for our Wednesday night edition of The Quiet Storm. I'm AC Shaw. And have you gotten a chance to see the revival of A Different World? Yeah, of my childhood. It's a beautiful thing. I'm on episode 4 right now, but as you know, Netflix releases all of the episodes so that way you can quote-unquote binge watch. But like me, I'm pretty sure not everyone can binge watch right away. So I'm on episode 4. I'm enjoying it thus far. Seeing some of the older characters mix in with the new characters. Whitley Gilbert, of course, and Dwayne Wade. Now, the talk of the town is on the critics on Jasmine Guy, who plays Whitney Gilbert. Yeah, there's so much negativity in the world. The internet can be so brutal. That's why I'm so glad with her response. We actually have it on our website. She handled it with grace, like Whitney Gilbert would, right? Jump on our website now, hot1065fm.com, and she, see her response to all her critics, handled it with grace. And please, stop being a critic. All we need in this life is L-O-V-E. Speaking of which, still to come, my man MJ, the forever king of pop, makes his appearance. Jagged Edge and Mickey Howard, all inside The Quiet Storm on Hot 106.5, the soul of Duval.
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taking you back to when Lisa Marie Presley and MJ was in that video, 1995. What a time to be alive. Welcome to The Quiet Storm on Hot 106.5, the soul of Duval. I'm AC Shaw. Another chance for Dee Dee to pay your bills tomorrow morning. Be sure to listen for that keyword. It happens at 8 a.m. Good luck.

0: 1065, the soul of Duval. DD in the morning pays your bills weekdays five times a day. Another chance at that cash happens tomorrow morning at 8. Thank you for indulging me for another night inside the quiet storm. It's our hump night together. I'm AC Shaw. As we get ready for October 26th, that's going to be a special day. That's when we set sail on our one voyage cruise. 2026, sailing away for six unforgettable nights aboard Virginia Voyage Resilient Lady with my girl Dee Dee in the morning. Hopefully you got your cabin already. 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I think I did say that right? Or on Hot 106.5 FM, win your way in. That's our One Voyage Cruise 2026. Plenty of activities, live entertainment, comedy shows. Keith Sweat will be performing, Eric Benet, Jacqueline Carr, just to name a few. Something special to do. Still to come, my next musical set has Janet Jackson, Jaheim, and of course, a little sexual healing with Marvin Gaye. The Quiet Storm on Hot 106.5. We are the soul of Duval.
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0: If you love soul, there's only one place you want to be. The Love of Soul Tour. April 16th in the Vistar Veterans Memorial Arena with Fantasia. The Love of Soul with Anthony Hamilton. And The Love of Soul with October London. 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

0: 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Wherever the evening finds you, let the music meet you there. I'm AC Sean. 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
1: Accidents don't just happen between the hours of 9 to 5. 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
2: 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The Love of Soul Tour. April 16th in the Vistar Veterans Memorial Arena with Fantasia. The Love of Soul with Anthony Hamilton. And The Love of Soul with October London. 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Grammy Award winners, Fantasia, Anthony Hamilton.

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You're headed home, working late, or just riding through the city. I got you covered all night. Your night just sounded better right here. I'm AC Shaw. This is The Quiet Storm on Hot 106.5, the soul of Duval.

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0: Hot 106.5, the soul of Duval. I'm AC Shaw, putting the cap on the quiet storm, but the music don't stop. Continuing the tunes before some morning inspiration with Wanda P at 5. Life is love and love is life. 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
22: 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You heard it was zero down.

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And you listened, you paid attention. You left in that car, the zero down.

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0: Indeed, that's what we're doing, praising him in advance of us heading out for that work day or on our way to work. It's Morning Inspiration on Hot 106.5. Good morning to all the early risers. Thank you so much for being with us. We're jumpstarting your Thursday with Pastor Marvin Sapp. Coming up, we're going to do a prayer reminder. But first, let's get back into the music and get our praise on. 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
1: Yeah, let the church say amen.

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1: 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I'm Wanda P. Jump-starting your Thursday. And family, it is time for that prayer reminder or prayer check-in. This week, we've been praying about provision, not only for ourselves, our families, our friends, our coworkers, loved ones, and our community. We're praying for provision. You know, there's a lot of rumor and news and stuff going around about shortages on things. Not only that, but even the prices that have gone really high, and that's made it a little bit hard for some of us to be able to afford the things we need. We're praying about provision. That's right. A strong and mighty God can provide and will continue to do so, even amidst what is going on and what is going to be going on. All right, let's get back to the music right now. Hot 106.5 Morning Inspiration.

0: It's morning inspiration on Hot 106.5, jump starting your Thursday. Good morning. I'm Wanda P. And family, I want to remind you that tickets for One Joyous Night featuring Hezekiah Walker go on sale tomorrow. 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We want you to open up for Hezekiah Walker at our One Joyous Night in December. So make sure you submit that short video, all right? 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

on this first day of October. It is Morning Inspiration on Hot 106.5, jump-starting your Thursday and your October with William Murphy and the song Let It Rise. I love that song. That is one of my jams. All right, everybody, coming up at 5 o'clock tomorrow morning, we'll jump-start your Friday and your weekend, your very first weekend in the month of October. And coming up at the top, though, Dee Dee in the Morning. Here is Luke chapter 6, verse 35. But love your enemies, do good to them, and lend to them without expecting to get anything back. Then your reward will be great, and you will be children of the Most High, because He is kind to the ungrateful and wicked. All right. Have a great day. God bless you.

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0: 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Good Thursday morning. It's Didi in the morning. Whoa, whoa. And I got to say, hello, Trey G. How you doing?
1: Happy Thursday.
0: Happy Thursday to you. And good morning to comedian J.J. Williamson.
2: Good morning, good morning, good morning, good people.
0: All right, let's get right to the 5 things you need to know to start your Thursday.
3: The 5 things you need to know right now on Didi in the Morning.
0: Now, you guys tell me if you think this is like the stupidest thing ever. Y'all heard what the CEO of these AIs are saying? Now, they're talking about, because, you know, your president doesn't think it's an issue, and he's convinced all of them now that they needed to sign a deal to self-regulate AI. They gonna self-regulate AI. Don't make no sense.
4: This morning, the most powerful executives in artificial intelligence have signed a promise to police themselves. And President Trump says that's all the regulation AI needs. Elon Musk, Mark Zuckerberg, and the heads of Google, NVIDIA, OpenAI, and Anthropic signed the deal after lunch at the White House. It asks each company to monitor its own AI, bring in outside auditors, and have its board review what they find. Among those who signed the deal, Anthropic's Dario Amodei, who has called on the industry to slow down development. Senator Elizabeth Warren called self-regulation a recipe for disaster. Republicans pushing back, too.
0: Yeah, that doesn't make any sense. You're going to self-regulate yourself. You're going to say, hey, this is enough, or we're going to stop, even though they're all in competition with each other and they're all so money hungry.
1: Right.
0: That they're not going to think of anything other than their own self, their money. They're not. Clearly, we all see this. I mean,
1: at this point, I'm starting to believe whatever happens is meant to happen.
0: I know
1: it. Like, it seems like we just are like just traveling head first into the fire.
0: Yeah. And there's nobody to stop it. There's no one who can stop it.
1: Head first, man. 90 miles an hour.
0: Mm-hmm. So let's all just say good luck.
2: Let's talk about former NFL wide receiver Keyshawn Johnson. Keyshawn sat down on All the Smoke with Matt Barnes and Steven Jackson. Man, he sat down and he said, man, you know what? I really didn't want LeBron in L.A.
5: Because I never really wanted him here to begin with. And that was because I was protecting 8 and 24.
6: LeBron to Philly. Deuces. You okay with that?
7: Yeah, I'm fine. What did he came and did? What he was supposed to do was to get us a championship. Man, don't be looking at me like that.
8: You changing on me, bro.
7: No, man, why am I changing?
8: Come on, kid.
7: What you want me to say?
8: I just want to know how you really feel about that.
7: Man, I got a relationship with him, so I don't want
8: to. Okay.
7: Yeah, I'm going to keep it a buck.
8: Okay.
7: I'm cool with it, so I don't ever want to.
8: Thank you.
7: I respect him.
8: We all respect him.
1: Damn.
0: That's his friend?
1: Yeah. With friends like that, who need enemies?
0: Right.
1: But I do understand what he was saying. He wants to protect Kobe's legacy. 8 and 24.
8: Yeah.
1: Yeah. But I mean, dang, bro. Like, how can you win when you are already behind the eight ball in so many people's opinion? Like, y'all have all of these favors. You got the Michael Jordans. You got the Kobe's. Mm-hmm. And then you always seem like you try to down LeBron to lift up your favorite.
0: Right.
1: It's like, damn, why he can't just be Bron?
0: Right.
1: Why he can't just get a first shot, bro?
0: Come on, speak. Trey, I ain't going to interrupt. Keep going.
1: He know who I'm talking to. That's why he quiet.
0: I know it.
1: That's why he quiet.
0: JJ?
2: My throat itching right now. But I get what you're saying, man. Yeah, man. And LeBron is a GOAT, man. So he was wondering and nervous about him taking over from what Kobe did when he was a Laker, man. So I get it, man. You know, man.
0: Can I tell you something? But who else would be worthy to wear it then, right? Think about it. If it ain't LeBron, who else would be worthy that they would be okay with wearing Kobe's
1: number? Maybe they would rather prefer somebody like out of the draft. They would rather like build that person up and they true Laker. You know what I'm saying? Legacy Laker.
0: No, you know what they would say? Right. He ain't worthy. Guess that's what they would say, right?
1: Yeah,
0: I'm telling you, you can't get it right. You can never make them happy.
1: Yeah, what it seemed like. Can we talk about Lizzo real quick? Lizzo was actually sitting down doing a podcast the other day, and she was speaking about the U.S. Constitution. Lizzo said we should rip that thing up and start all over.
9: The leader of the world is crazy because I know if I were the leader of America, I know what I would do.
10: Answer it how you like. It could be America.
9: This is, I'm going to get canceled again. Who cares? to be honest with you, I would destroy the Constitution. Who said that?
10: I don't know. Wow. It wasn't even you.
9: The founding fathers, or whoever these men were in their 30s, right?
10: Yeah.
9: And they said that every 25 or so years, there should be a new constitution. And nobody listened to them. And they were like, no, we going to keep the same constitution because y'all was on to something. It was written in 1787.
10: No.
9: Why are we still living by 1787 rules of 2026? Please tell me quickly.
10: I have no answer. I don't know.
9: The amendments don't count. The amendments ain't amending. No, start over. We need a new constitution because it's a new country. It's a new America.
1: She might make a pretty good point with that. I don't know if we need a new constitution, but I do think some things need to change.
0: I agree.
2: The
1: way that we headed right now, my God, bro. It's almost wraps.
0: I think they realize if you get this guy out, which, by the way, voting, come on, everybody, get registered to vote.
1: Yeah.
0: Midterms are coming up. But if we can get this guy out, if we can survive as a country, if we can just get him out. There's going to be a lot of change. They got to now make changes. Because there's some loopholes he's taking advantage of, clearly. But we just got to get out here and vote, everybody. And hopefully we can survive this disaster that we're living in. So anyways, coming up, guess what? We got money for you. $1,000 is yours. Play our $1,000 minute game next. It's Dee Dee in the morning.
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11: Just a reminder, on Main Street southbound before the Main Street Bridge, the right lane is blocked there. No problems on I-95 northbound. The east and west beltways are up to speed. And on I-10 eastbound, that looks good too. That's traffic. I'm Beverly Bentley Steele.
0: Let's get caught up on what's happening in Jacksonville with Miss Swanda P.
10: Hey, Dee Dee, good morning and good morning to you. Happy first day of October. Michael Schrum, a Jacksonville sheriff's officer, has been arrested on a domestic battery charge following an internal investigation. The arrest was made this week in relation to an incident on September 16th where a woman who filed charges against him says he struck and hit her several times, leaving her with obvious injuries. Sheriff T.K. Waters announced the arrest yesterday.
12: Reference to who you are, where you work, and what you've done, we're going to take care of business when business needs to be taken care of. This guy does not need to be a police officer anymore in our city. This is the ninth arrest of a JSO employee by this agency in 2026. When a member of this agency violates the law, that person will be held accountable.
10: Officer Schrum has been with the Jacksonville Sheriff's Office for nearly 7 years. Well, looking at today's weather, the high today is going to be near 86. And 8 a.m. is your first chance to win $1,000 today with Dee Dee Pays Your Bills. I'm Wanda P. More Dee Dee in the Mornings on the way right here on the Soul of Duval, Hot 106.5.
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0: 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What's up? 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It's Dee Dee in the morning. I'm sorry, I was eating breakfast.
1: What you eating on?
0: Some peanut butter cookies I made. All right, I didn't really make them. I didn't really make them, guys. They were just those kind that you buy at the store and you slice them and you set them in. Yeah, that was it.
1: I think that's the bad thing, the wrong thing to eat early in the morning because your breath still already still trying to wake up.
0: Hold on a second. My breath trying to wake up.
1: It's trying to wake up.
0: I never knew that the breath has to wake up.
2: Yeah, I thought you were going to say your throat trying to wake up or something.
1: Yeah, your breath.
0: Okay. Well, good morning. It's Dee Dee in the morning. I got comedian J.J. Williamson with me. Also, Trey G. We're about to play our $1,000 minute game. Hey, guys, real quick. They said this right here is the number one souvenir. And I mentioned this before on the show. The number one souvenir that they say Europeans, when they come to the United States, they want this. What is it? The number one. They say it's a popular U.S. souvenir for visiting Europeans. What is it?
2: I was about to say, judging by the last World Cup, is ranch dressing.
0: No, that was good,
1: I was just
0: going
1: to say. Boy. I was going to say, if they enjoy the ranch dressing and the seasoning.
0: Mm-hmm. Yeah. No, that's not it. But they said there's another one. Uh-huh. Europeans love this when they come. They feel like it's a souvenir.
2: Hmm. Barbecue?
0: Nope.
2: I love New York memorabilia.
0: Mm-mm. Wait till I tell you. Y'all ready?
1: Shot glasses.
0: A solo cup, a red solo cup.
2: I know it's something ridiculous.
0: Yeah, they like a red, so they come over, they like, that's America right there, that red solo cup.
2: Pretty much.
1: Yeah.
0: It is. So anyway, I know if it ain't American, it's African-American, though.
1: Because we going to have it.
0: Well, we will wash them out and put them in the, you know, and wash them and reuse them.
2: I'm
1: so worthy, and be honest, I do that.
0: I knew it. All right. Let's get into the game.
3: It's time to boss up with a bang. You got the answers. We got that bread. $1,000 all for you with the $1,000 minute game. Exclusively on Dee Dee in the Morning.
0: Hey, is this Daniel?
4: Yes, this is Daniel.
0: Hey, Daniel. How you doing?
1: Yeah.
4: How's it going, Dee?
0: Pretty good. Daniel, where are you calling from?
4: Oh, my God. Chicago.
0: All right. Daniel's in Chicago. All right. So listen.
4: Chi-town, baby.
0: I know it. That's right. Listening to us on Power 92. Do me a favor, though. Tell everybody in Chicago to make sure they're listening, okay? We'll keep a job if you do that, okay? Let's help each other out, right?
4: Yeah, I tell them every day.
0: Okay, we're going to try to help you get $1,000. You help us out by telling everybody we on and we can keep our jobs, okay?
1: Hey, let me ask you, Daniel, are you about that bear down life?
4: Bear down all day. No
1: bear down. Still Chicago bags. Okay, I'm making sure. Just making sure.
0: All right, let's spin this wheel and see if we can get you some extra cash. Here we go.
3: DG.
5: JJ from the SIP.
3: Trey G.
5: $30 bonus.
2: $30?
0: Damn.
2: All right, Daniel, I'm going to read you the 10 questions. If you don't know the answer, big dog, what you going to say?
4: Pass.
2: There you go. And we got to go fast, and we got to pay attention. All right?
4: Let's get paid.
2: First question. Name a song that's guaranteed to get your family function lit.
4: Wipe It Down.
2: Name a sign that springtime is here.
4: Name a sign. The sun's out.
2: There you go. What movie takes place in Wakanda?
4: Black Panther.
2: What actress played Whitley Gilbert on the TV show A Different World?
4: Pass.
2: There you go. If someone's birthday is September 9th, what is their zodiac sign?
4: A Virgo.
2: How old is podcaster Shannon Sharp?
4: How old is the podcaster? 55, 56, 57, 58, 59.
2: There you go. What is the capital of Kentucky?
4: Lexington.
2: Who on the morning show has two older sisters, Dee Dee or Trey G?
0: God dang it.
4: Trey G.
0: Nope.
2: It was Dee Dee.
0: You got 5, sir. Y'all got 5 out of 7.
2: Not bad.
0: 5 out of 7, not that was
2: bad.
0: Good.
2: Still not bad.
1: Yeah.
0: Yeah, y'all couldn't even get to 8, 9, 10.
2: That's all right.
0: All right, here's what you missed. What actress played Whitley Gilbert on the TV show A Different World, Jasmine Guy?
2: Mm-hmm.
1: Yep.
0: What is the capital of Kentucky? It's Frankfort, Kentucky is the capital. Frankfort, okay? And so that's where you ended up, Daniel. You got 5 out of 7. You're going to get $10 for every correct answer. You got $50 right there, but you also spun the wheel and got an extra $30. $80 coming to you, Daniel.
1: Be thankful, be thankful, be thankful.
4: Thank you very mucho, Didi and Trey.
0: All right.
4: And JJ for the stiff.
0: Yes, I love Daniel.
1: 2 piece.
0: All right, Daniel, do me a favor. Tell everybody the show that gave you a shot at that $1,000.
4: And Didi in the morning.
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6: Just a reminder, on Main Street southbound, before the Main Street Bridge, the right lane is blocked there. No problems on I-95 northbound. The east and west beltways are up to speed. And on I-10 eastbound, that looks good, too. That's traffic. I'm Beverly Bentley Steele.
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0: Range Rover, and you ain't have a dollar in your pocket. 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

0: I've been seeing this for a couple of days now. He's been talking about it.
1: They were saying his ex-wife allegedly took their 8-year-old daughter out of state without permission. You know, him and her just can't seem to get along. Samantha Lee Gibson, they said.
0: Right.
1: Back in court, and now they got an arrest warrant for her.
0: Damn.
1: Dang it, this guy and his.
0: And it's all because he says that the ex-wife took the daughter out of state.
1: Right.
0: Is what he's basically saying.
1: And you can't do that without his permission.
0: Without
1: permission.
0: Mm-hmm. Yeah. Mm. Yeah. Yeah. So, damn.
1: They gonna fight. All right,
0: forever.
1: There it is. I know it. Him and both the baby moms, it seems.
2: Well,
1: like.
2: She sure ain't a sweet lady no more.
0: Oh, okay. Shut up.
1: Now, sweet lady, will you be my... Coming up, y'all. Coming up next hour, we got the stars from the hit series The Drop on FX and Hulu. Gail Bean and Ashanti Black stopping by the show next. It's Didi in the Morning.
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4: On the West Beltway, there's a broken down car southbound before I-95 northbound. That's on the right shoulder of the road. And on Main Street southbound before the Main Street Bridge, the right lane is blocked there. On I-10 eastbound, it's slow just before Cassett and busy just past it. On JTB, it's slow eastbound at San Pablo. That's traffic. I'm Beverly Bentley Steele.
1: Wanda P. Hey, good morning. Can you give us the latest right now?
5: Hey, good morning, Didi. Good morning to you. Happy Thursday. 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JEA has taken over the customer base for now-defunct Normandy Village Utility. And for those new customers, they say your rates should be falling. That court-appointed takeover began over a year ago after Normandy Village Utility announced that they were abandoning its failing systems. They say that their expenses far exceeded their revenue in 2025. Well, hopefully it all works out well for those new customers. And if you live in Jacksonville City Council District 9, your council rep, Tyrona Clark Murray, is holding a town hall tonight to update you on legislation, any upcoming events, and to hear your concerns about what's going on in your community. That meeting is going to be tonight, Hyde Park Elementary School, 5300 Park Street. Looking at today's weather, partly cloudy, rain is possible later today, the high near 86. And don't miss your opportunity today to win $1,000. 8 a.m. is a keyword drop in Didi Pays Your Bills. I'm Wanda P. for Didi in the Morning on Hot 106.5, the soul of Duval.
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12: 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Hot 106.5. The soul of Duval.
13: It's Didi in the morning looking for Trey G. Yes, it is Thursday. Let's find out what's trending on this October 1st.
14: Hey, so it looks like the federal government is sending $500 checks to nearly 1 million Americans is what they are claiming at this point. They say the checks should be sent out soon. They ain't got no date on them. They just say soon.
13: Okay, wait.
14: That's all they say.
13: Now that almost sounds like an IOU. Which one is it? Yeah. Is it an IOU or a check?
14: It almost sounds like the federal government saying, when I get my check, you get yours.
15: So I let you know. Yeah. You ain't got to keep texting me.
13: Or it almost sounds like when I was a kid, my mama say, when my ship come in.
14: Oh, God.
13: I'm going to get
15: my
13: you.
15: Ship yeah. come
13: she used to always
15: in.
13: Say that. Yeah. I'd be like, mama, I used to always look at her, when you driving a ship?
15: Right.
13: When you, wait. Right. Huh?
14: What boat you on?
13: Right. What you got to do with a ship?
15: Right. Your name on the side?
14: Shut up.
13: the ship. Patricia.
15: Yeah, the Patricia.
14: Shut up.
13: Yes. She did. She's always saying, when my ship come in, I'm going to give you a birthday party. Thanks, mama.
15: For
13: all
15: real.
13: Right. Listen, look for your $500. I don't know when, but
15: yeah, soon.
13: Good luck.
15: Soon.
13: Okay. Hey, listen, coming up, you guys, we're going to talk to some of the stars from FX and Hulu show. It's called, what is it? The Drop.
14: The Drop.
13: We're going to talk to them, but also we got $1,000. Play our $1,000 minute game at 833. Talk to Didi.
15: That's 833-825-5233.
13: It's Didi in the morning.
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0: 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It's Dee Dee in the morning along with Trey G. Trey?
1: Yo.
0: I'm excited to talk to these two.
1: Come on.
0: Folks are talking about this show.
1: Yeah,
0: a lot of folks are talking about it.
1: It's all over.
0: And I want to know what all the hype is. What can they tell us that we need to know and why we need to watch this show?
1: Y'all
0: got to welcome from the drop, A Snowfall Saga. Please welcome actress Gail Bean and Asante Black.
1: All right.
0: Good morning. Good morning.
2: Good morning. Thank you for having us.
0: All right. Gail Bean, first of all, let us get to you. Talk about this. The drop, A Snowfall Saga. For those who don't know, had we have watched Snowfall first in order to fall in love with this show?
2: No.
0: Okay.
2: You can watch this season, and then once it finishes, you can go back if you want and get the history lesson of Snowfall and Leon and Wanda. But you know, that's 6 seasons.
0: Okay. Yeah. Yeah, you're right. Man. Okay. Yeah, yeah. Okay. Hey,
1: hold
0: on. That's a whole weekend of binge watching, ain't it?
1: Yeah.
2: That's the beauty with the drop. You can just jump right in.
0: Okay. All right. So, Gail, you play the star. You're the star of the show. You're Wanda. You play Wanda. Now, Asante, who do you play?
3: I play Wanda's cousin, Lamar Kinsey, young producer who's just trying to make a name for himself.
0: Okay. Now, Asante, I am saying your name right. Am I right? It's Asante?
3: Asante.
0: Asante. Asante. And by the way, it is black with 2 K's on the end. Everybody to know.
1: Come on.
0: He like, I'm so black, I'm going to put 2 K's on the end of this name.
1: Asante, how did you get associated with the show to start off? How did you get associated with the role?
3: My manager had let me know that they were doing a spinoff, and I think like every black family in America, I was a fan of the original Snowfall series, so I had to give my all into it. Read that original script. I was like, all right, I think I kind of see where they're trying to go with this character. Did my research, studied up on what I would need to put down on that audition tape, and got straight into it.
0: That's great.
1: Yeah,
0: that's
1: really
0: great.
1: Dope.
0: So how long did it take for you to get out there? Are you in L.A.? Are you based in Atlanta? Where are you based, Asante?
3: No, I'm based in L.A. It was perfect. I was able to go put myself on tape. And then I ended up doing the callbacks in the city. Everybody, I think that the best thing about this show and like what we all really enjoy so much about filming it was the fact that Los Angeles doesn't have a lot going on right now when it comes to production. Still being affected from the strikes and everything that happened a few years back. And just being in the city of Los Angeles, telling a story about Los Angeles. We was right at home.
0: Okay. So, Gail, I think I saw something in an interview and you said this is a love story to L.A., right? And what you guys are doing, you're talking about the music scene, the rap scene back in the 90s. I'm curious. Tell us about some other characters. Will we see characters that are reminiscent of a Diddy or a Suge Knight from back then?
2: I think you have some people that they might have incorporated that in their research. And then when you look at it, it's a culmination of a couple of people, right? Because it's very hard to like only cover just the one person.
0: Right.
2: So I feel like when you look at the DG played by Brandon Michael Smith, real LA native, it's giving a little bit of Suge, it's giving a little bit of Diddy, it's giving a little bit of a couple of key players in LA. When you look at James, who's played by Payton Alexander Smith, he embodies so many of the gangbangers and local LA men from that time period. The show plays a Crip, but multifaceted, layered man. When you look at your OGs like Leon and Big Dion, right? You already know who they are from Snowfall, but you see people who like Leon isn't he's not a gang member, but everybody in some way has some sort of, they have knowledge of gang awareness. And you have Buddy, who's a rapper who, again, gang affiliation, but is a rapper, a kid who, you know, a lot of the people that we've spoken to that are from LA, they're like, you have to be affiliated in some way.
0: Right.
2: Whether you are or you aren't, in order, survival is some sort of affiliation.
0: Mm-hmm.
1: Yeah.
2: Also see representation of the big major labels from that time period. When you look at Macroscope and you look at Isadora, who plays Jenny, you also see the lawyer that a lot of the rappers use to get them off. So they're very knowledgeable about their street stuff. And then they also are like, oh, I'm the clean person. Don't let me know too much of what you're doing, but I'm always here if you need me.
0: Right. Okay, hold on. We got to take a break, okay? We got to take a break. More with Al Bean and Asante Black. They are, of course, are here talking to us about the drop, A Snowfall Saga. It's Didi in the Morning.
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5: On I-95 northbound, it's slow from Bowden to University. I-10 eastbound's busy from the West Beltway, then on and off to McDuff. The West Beltway northbound slow before and after Lem Turner, and southbound before Roosevelt to the Buckman Bridge. The East Beltway slow past Monument to St. John's Bluff. That's traffic. I'm Beverly Bentley Steele.
0: Let's get caught up on what's happening in Jacksonville with Miss Swanda P.
6: Hey, Didi, good morning, and good morning to you. Happy first day of October. Well, this week, the Jacksonville Sheriff's Office had to arrest one of their own. Michael Schrum was arrested on domestic battery following an investigation. The incident happened back in September, September 16th, actually, when a woman filed charges against him for beating her up. Sheriff T.K. Waters announced that arrest yesterday.
7: Reference to who you are, where you work, and what you've done. We're going to take care of business when business needs to be taken care of. This guy does not need to be a police officer anymore in our city. This is the ninth arrest of a JSO employee by this agency in 2026. When a member of this agency violates the law, that person will be held accountable.
6: Officer Schrum has been with the Jacksonville Sheriff's Office for nearly 7 years. Well, looking at today's weather, the high today is going to be near 86. And 8 a.m. is your first chance to win $1,000 today with Didi Pays Your Bills. I'm Wanda P. More Didi in the Mornings on the way right here on the Soul of Duval, Hot 106.5.
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12: Kid Capri.
0: King George. Eric Benet. Hugh Parker. Dave Hollister and more. One Voyage 2026. 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

0: 5, the soul of Duval. 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It's Didi in the morning. I got Trey G with me, also comedian J.J. Williamson. So again, we're talking to Gail Bean and Asante Black. They are, of course, are here talking to us about The Drop, a Snowfall saga.
1: I feel like I've been seeing you, Gail, all over my social media feed. How did you actually get into acting? You seem like you have such a big natural personality, too.
2: You know, I took a class my senior year in high school, a drama class, and I just loved it.
1: Yeah.
2: That was my introduction to it. I mean, as kids, we all do like the Christmas play,
0: right?
2: The Thanksgiving, Easter play.
1: Facts.
2: But that was my first intro of like serious, like focused acting. And I was like, I'm learning a lot. And I actually like people get paid to do this.
0: Well, hold on a second. Yeah. I was in the play when I was a kid for Thanksgiving. I think I played a turkey. That was about all I got to play. Asante, what about you? Did you get started like in school in like drama, or were you in drama class or anything?
3: Yeah, I've been acting since I was 8 years old. So just doing theater. Back home. I'm from the DMV area.
0: Okay.
3: And so I was just blessed to be able to have a really great community around me. And you know, my parents, they always just saw like the things that I was interested in. It was like, hey, do what you do, young black man. So
1: wait a minute. Yes, sir.
0: I like this.
1: Yes, sir.
0: Let me tell you what I like about these two. Yeah. Hold on a second. He said he's from the DMV area, and I think I saw Gail, you said you from Stone Mountain, Georgia, huh?
1: Come on.
0: And y'all out on the West Coast.
2: I
0: on the West Coast. Come on, actors.
1: Yeah.
0: I like that. You guys, so again, we're talking to Gail Bean and Asante Black. They are, of course, are here talking to us about The Drop, a Snowfall saga, which is on now. It came out, the new series that it started back early September, right, on Hulu? FX?
2: September 8th.
0: Okay.
1: And it premiered,
2: on FX
1: what,
2: and Hulu.
1: Number one show on Hulu?
2: Yes, it did. And we try to keep it there. We Come got on. The weeks.
0: I know y'all got a lot. You guys doing a lot of interviews today. And I know Asante out here doing a lot, because I see, what was it you told me, Trey? He's getting ready to do something
1: with Tiana Taylor and her directorial.
0: So y'all getting your acting on, and we want to salute you on that. Real quick, though, because you're playing characters from the 90s, I was curious about this with you, particularly, Gail. Do you have to worry about where they go, don't put no weave in your hair, don't touch your look, we need you to look a certain way? Do they say that to you? Is that in a contract?
2: They I say that to them. Like, let's keep it natural, let's keep it authentic. So, Roxy Lindsay, who's department head of hair, she does an amazing job of making sure that we execute. She from LA, born and raised, ain't never left. That's what I do love about our hair, our makeup. We make sure we got it right. People who are qualified to do it, but also are very knowledgeable and of the period. So she makes sure all them Wanda looks, them hair looks that's been serving, giving people the nostalgia that they love, she makes sure she executes it and keeps my hair healthy while also keeping the character looking fly.
0: I like it. All right, listen, I know they told me I had to get a hard out. You guys had to go. But real quick, can you do me a favor? If somebody is listening, 15 seconds, tell them 15 seconds of fame. How is it, and why should they watch The Drop, a Snowfall saga?
3: Man, if you love West Coast hip hop, if you love G-Funk, if you a fan of Tupac, of Snoop Dogg, of Dr. Dre, you seeing the stories behind what made them who they are and why you love them so much. So, tune in.
0: I like that.
2: I'm going to keep you fucking with everybody that is supportive. Shout out to all our supporters of The Drop. But on another level, y'all talk constantly about there's not enough black shows being out. And we don't have a project. Watch The Drop.
1: Yes,
2: we got
1: indeed.
2: A black show. We got the top couple of, like, this is putting money into all the communities, but especially the black community. Black stories, black people, real actors, talented black storytellers. Y'all say it's not there. It's there.
1: Yeah.
2: We got The Drop every Tuesday.
1: I'm telling you.
0: I like it.
1: They like the perfect balance of each other. Asante is like the cool, laid back one. And then Gail, like, hey, get up.
0: I love it. Congratulations to you both personally. You know what I mean? With what you're doing in your acting career and everything. And congratulations with the show. Everybody, the show is called The Drop, a Snowfall Saga. Make sure you're watching it on FX and Hulu and support them. Thank you for being on the show. We appreciate you. All right. Thank you.
2: Thank you.
0: Appreciate y'all gotta that. Clap it up. Gail Bean, Asante Black.
1: Big love.
0: With 2 K's.
1: Big love.
0: It's Didi in the morning.
4: From the Strata Air Conditioning and Heating Traffic Center. On I-95 northbound past St. Augustine Road, there's a crash blocking the left lane. A broken down car, I-10 westbound past Hammond. Eastbound is busy from the West Beltway to past McDuff. And on the East Beltway southbound, heavy approaching St. John's Bluff from an earlier broken down car. That's traffic. I'm Beverly Bentley Steele.
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0: in the world she's in, I see that, but I blame the parents who do that. You know, a lot of African Americans make a lot of money, and then all of a sudden they want to make sure their kids are not educated with other black kids.
1: Right,
0: make sure their kids are this, and then you end up isolating them and then wonder why they have a view of other black people. 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
1: They play a big part in it as well.
0: You did that.
1: 100%.
0: All right, hey, listen, you guys. Coming up from Comedy Central on HBO, now on her Gracefully Petty tour, Chicago's own comedian Just Niche is going to stop by. It's Dee Dee in the Morning.
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3: Broken down car on I-10 westbound past Hammond, eastbound heavy lane to before the Fuller Warren Bridge. Broken down car 95 southbound before the north end of the Fuller Warren Bridge is blocking the middle lane. Wreck 95 northbound past Old St. Augustine Road. Heavy east beltway southbound from the south end of the Dames Point Bridge to past St. John's Bluff. That's traffic. I'm Beverly Bentley Steele.
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2: All right, it's DD in the morning on this October 1st. It still is tripping me out that is October 1st. Hey. 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
3: Yep.
2: Trey G's here. He's here to tell us what's trending.
3: Hey, so Drewski got some really good news, really dope news. He was on Time Magazine's most influential, rising stars, the Time 100, right? So he made the cover, all of that. Kanye West actually congratulated Drewski, but it wasn't as much of a heartfelt congratulations as you think. It was a Kanye West congratulations. He literally posted Drewski's cover magazine and said, congratulations.
4: That's it.
3: Drewski reposted and said, thank you, Kanye, with the salute sign. So Kanye did at least congratulate him.
2: All right.
3: He been on Time twice, by the way, too.
2: Really?
3: So, yeah, Kanye, like, it ain't that big.
2: All right. Hey, listen, guys, on the way, a very funny lady. When I tell you this woman is hilarious to me, get ready to definitely meet Just Niche. She's from Chicago, and she's coming in just a minute. All right? Comedian Just Niche. On the way, it's DD in the morning.
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0: from the north side to Mandarin, from Arlington to the beaches, Duval is up, and so are we. Good morning, Jacksonville.
1: Hey, good morning. It's Dee Dee in the morning. Trey G's here, and also comedian J.J. Williamson. I got to tell y'all something. J.J. told me and Trey, you have got to get this lady on the air.
2: Hold on. He told us this 3 weeks ago.
1: Yeah, he did.
3: Yeah,
1: he
3: did.
2: J.J.'s been singing this woman praises for about three weeks.
1: He sure has. He was like, Dee Dee, you got to get her on. He goes, Dee Dee, I promise you're going to love her.
2: Yeah, 100%.
1: Y'all got to welcome this woman here, comedian Jasnee.
2: All right.
1: You got your own sound effect.
4: Yeah, you know.
2: Come on.
1: I love it. Hey, Jasnee.
4: Hey, y'all. Good morning.
1: Okay, good morning. So let's talk. First of all, JJ and you. Okay, how you know JJ? How y'all meet?
4: JJ is one of the funniest people in the universe. Mm-hmm. So I'm just lucky I was able to meet him doing comedy and just...
3: Yeah.
4: Yeah, look up to him. This man is amazing, and I appreciate everything he does and for the culture.
1: Mm-hmm.
4: Okay, right. So yeah, we met through comedy, working together. We had some shows, and then it was on from there.
1: Okay, so did I just see something that you were just voted Vulture's Comedians You Should Know in 2026?
4: Yes. Oh, wow.
1: Where are you from? Are you from here? Are you
4: Chicago.
1: You're from Chicago?
4: Mm-hmm, Southside, born
3: and raised.
1: Southside, born and raised.
2: Harold's or Uncle Remus?
4: Harold's for sure. Come on now. Come on now. Don't know how I set the studio up talking about Uncle Remus. We will tear the studio up, okay?
2: Damn. Okay, Harold's or Portillo's?
4: Harold's for sure. Harold's over everything. Just know that.
1: Okay, I love it. All right, so let's talk first of all. Like, are you married? Tell us a little bit about you.
4: So, I am engaged, y'all.
1: Oh, yes.
2: Oh, wow.
4: Yeah.
1: So how long have y'all been together?
4: We've been together for 4 years.
1: Nice.
4: This year made 4 years.
1: Uh-huh.
4: And I found out that, fellas, all you really got to do is propose. You really don't have to get married. I just want to stay right here. I just want to stay a fiance forever. It's good. This is a sweet spot, y'all.
1: Why? Why? Why? Why don't you want to get married?
4: Because it's like an intern. I get all the perks but no responsibility of a wife.
2: Damn.
4: So, yeah, it's all the excitement of marriage, but I don't have to wash no drawers or nothing. So, hey, we can keep it right here. I want to be a forever fiance. Fellas, if you propose, you got 5 more years. I promise you. You ain't got to worry about it. She gonna ease up on you.
1: I like
2: you. You know how black those dude too. Now they'll propose and then they'll stay engaged for at least 6-7 years.
4: I'm gonna be engaged for 48 years. Okay? I've been happily engaged for 48 years. That's gonna be my story. It'll be like the lady on the Titanic when she was like 98.
1: So do you have kids or anything?
4: I have a son. He's 18 and he has 2 adult children.
1: No,
4: so
1: the two kids, adult children.
4: Yeah, you know we older. You know,
1: wait. Your son is 18.
4: My son's 18 and his kids are 22 and 25. So we ain't got no kid, you know. We can do whatever. We could just
1: So now you ain't got to worry about no babies.
4: No baby.
1: So you only wanted one. Did you want more kids than that?
4: I wanted them back to back. So once I just had my son and once he turned like 7, I was like, yeah, that's it. I'm not starting over. Yeah, I have one.
1: Did you like motherhood? Motherhood is fun?
4: Motherhood was fun. When I started comedy, a little neglect was involved. You know, I had to drop him off at my mama's house. But yeah, I'm like an assistant parent, you know. My mama did all the heavy lifting. I'm like an assistant coach, you know. I just make sure his homework done and take him to the movies every other week.
1: Okay. I'm sorry. JJ, you're right.
3: I told you.
4: Yeah, shout out to my mama, y'all. Shout out to Marie Rice. She really held it down. My support system really allowed me to chase my dreams. Mm-hmm. So I appreciate her for that because ain't no way.
1: I don't know. She reminds me. I don't know. I'm waiting for you to keep talking because you remind me. There's a male comedian you remind me of. I can't figure out who it is. Delivery. No, delivery. Like you're the female version of this guy, and I can't figure out who it is.
4: Okay.
1: But JJ told me I was going to love you.
4: Thank you, JJ.
1: He said you are amazing
4: and
1: everything.
4: Thanks.
1: So, like, what do you want to do with your comedy career? Do you want to, like, where do you see it going and where you want it to be?
4: The goal is to, because I love stand-up, so, of course, movies... If those come, that would just help me sell out theaters. I just want to sell out theaters, arenas. I just want to do stand up all over the world and just, you know, get a crack like that. So if I got to do a little movie role, so I was in Tyler Perry movie.
1: Really? Which one?
4: Uncle Joe's College Trip. I was hole number one. I had a line though, so I get residual checks. Thank you, TP Studios. Thank you.
1: How long did it take y'all to do that movie when you were on the set?
4: 3 seconds. We was done.
2: Shut up.
4: I'm talking about as soon as I pulled up, he was like, "All right, cut. It's a wrap on you." I'm like, "Damn, yeah, we didn't." He don't play. Yeah. He get the movies done.
1: That's hilarious. So your experience was it was just a few seconds. You were good.
4: A few seconds. Said my line. He let me do my own line. mine. Uh-huh. And then, yeah, we went gone. He pushed me out the door. Got the next movie rolling.
1: All right.
4: Beauty and Black.
1: We got to take a break. Okay. I want to know what you watch on TV and what you like, because it'd be interesting to see with your mindset. I can already tell. JJ, you ain't lying. She's hilarious.
2: I told you.
1: Y'all, comedian Jess Nish is in the building. More with her coming up. It's Didi in the Morning.
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5: Broken down car on I-10 westbound past Hammond. Eastbound heavy lane to before the Fuller Warren Bridge. Broken down car 95 southbound before the north end of the Fuller Warren Bridge is blocking the middle lane. Wreck 95 northbound past Old St. Augustine Road. Heavy east beltway southbound from the south end of the Dames Point Bridge to past St. John's Bluff. That's traffic. I'm Beverly Bentley Steele.
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1: Hey, good morning. It's Dee Dee in the morning. J.J. Williamson did it, Trey. Trey, you did it. He told us that we had to get this woman in. He said, Dee Dee, I know a female comedian. You're going to love her. She's so dope. You know what? She just came out. They said she is the one of the comedians you should know in 2026. Comedian Jess Neish is with us.
2: All right.
1: Now, what we learned from Jess Neish, she said she has an 18-year-old son. His kids are older than him.
2: Shut up. That's not what that woman said.
1: Wait. She was in a Tyler Perry movie. She was in a Tyler Perry movie last 3 seconds.
2: She did say that.
1: All right. So, listen. Wait, what do you watch on TV? Like, what is your favorite show?
3: Polygamous.
1: Really?
3: Yeah. We can fight. Yeah, Polygamous was crazy.
1: You like Polygamous? I like that too.
3: Different though. World. I just different watched world. That.
1: Did you like
3: so
1: that?
3: Shout out to that. I did like it.
1: You did? Okay.
3: I did like it. It was a fun watch. Mm-hmm. You know, it was a fun watch.
1: Do you watch Beauty in Black though?
3: I do. I just didn't catch up on that last one. Beauty in Black is wild. Tyler Perry be wilding, man. I don't. Would you
2: be a writer for like a comedy series?
3: I would
2: show?
3: Be a writer. Yeah, I write for the Miss Pat show.
2: And, yeah.
3: I wrote on Barnell Hill show too. So yeah.
1: You were just talking about
2: that. I was just talking about it earlier.
3: Yep.
4: Hey, so Jess Neish, man, I saw that you was on the We The Ones tour, man. Talk about how you came about with that and being the only female on that thing.
3: Yeah, she the ones. That's what I kept saying because you know, it's a male heavy lineup and that was dope.
1: When did you know you were funny?
3: Probably in high school.
1: Really?
3: High school, yeah.
1: My friends, my teachers,
3: yeah, I would get out of trouble all the time because I would be talking, but it would be funny. So what they gonna do? You know, they would just put me out of class as they laugh.
1: So you knew then. Now, when you were a kid, did your mama make you come in and entertain people that came over to the house, or did she make you?
3: No, girl, we was at church. Girl.
1: Oh, you grew up in the church.
3: Yeah, I grew up in the church. Kojic.
1: Wow.
3: Crazy, right?
1: So were you making a laugh in the church too?
3: No, I was getting in trouble in church. you know.
4: How do you get in trouble at church?
3: Because I talk, you know, you got to be quiet in church. You know, it's like school, you know, so you have to listen and be quiet. And, you know, we was downstairs tearing up the church room. So we were always just getting into stuff because it's church, you know, we bored.
1: All right. So everybody, we are talking to comedian Jess Neish. If you were able to put together, because you were saying, you know, she them ones. Mm-hmm. If you had to put a list together of some female comedians, what would you put together on a tour?
3: Oh man, this is good. It's so many dope female comedians. Mm-hmm. I would love if some more would pop on that lineup. Mm-hmm. Takara Williams.
2: Yeah, she be doing that thing.
3: Mimi Simpson and Sherelle are also very funny.
4: Yes,
3: Ashima Franklin.
4: Mm-hmm. Hell,
3: me. I thought I was automatic. Okay, I thought that was a given. You know, I'm trying to think of everybody else. Lunell, it'd be really hard to think on the spot because we know so many, but I would definitely see if Lunell will rock out too.
1: So how often are you on the road?
3: Ooh, well, my tour just started, so I'll be on the road about every week or every other week now. But yeah, we was hitting it hard for We The Ones. But now I'm on a Gracefully Petty tour.
1: I know that's right.
3: So yeah, we finna get it all the way cracking. Yeah. This is my headline.
1: Now, hold on. How can you be gracefully petty?
3: You know, because I'm a sweetheart, but I just, I say what needs to be said, but the way I say it, people accept it.
1: Okay.
3: If that makes sense.
1: All right, so let me ask you this.
3: My delivery.
1: Here's a scenario. A coworker keeps stealing your lunch, right? How do you handle that? Gracefully petty. Mm-hmm. How do you do it? If you put your lunch in, you know, in the refrigerator and they keep stealing
3: it. Oh, yeah. I put like some little Ducalax or something in. You know, put a little treat.
2: Not Ducalax.
3: You see in the bathroom all day. Just stop stealing my pork chop. Yeah, you know, I'll put something in there. Because don't eat my food. So, we'll put something in there and make them go into the bathroom.
1: Okay, wait, she said pork chop. You know, that's my favorite. Do you cook? Do you cook good?
3: You know, I cook good for my fiance. And that's it.
1: Nice.
3: You know, I try to make sure he eats something good because I don't want to get unengaged. But other than that,
4: unengaged.
3: I'm very basic with my stuff. Because, you know, I do low carb, so I kind of eat the same stuff.
1: Uh-huh. So the Gracefully Petty Tour is out there. You're hitting what? Tell us some of the cities you're hitting.
3: Dallas, Houston, yep. Detroit, Cleveland,
1: ooh,
3: like Virginia
1: it.
3: Beach, New York. We're going. Philly.
1: Okay.
3: Yes. Yeah, Tacoma. We're rolling. I'm excited.
1: Well, listen, if there's somebody listening to us right now and if somebody wanted to book you, there could be a promoter listening right now. How do they find you? How do they book you?
3: Oh, yes. Go to JessNeish.com. Okay. Everything. J-U-S STNESH.com. Go watch my special, y'all. We hit 1 million views on YouTube. Independence Project. Independent. Yeah, I begged up on that money. We got it filmed, and it hit 1 million views on YouTube. So go watch Self Served. We're working on a whole new hour, and I'm just excited.
2: Self Served on YouTube. They can find it, right?
3: Self Served on YouTube. Yeah.
1: You are hilarious. I love you. JJ said I was going to love you. I love you.
3: Thank you, JJ.
1: Boy,
3: I appreciate y'all.
1: Support this woman. Go see her when she's in your town, and make sure you follow her. Go see, log on, you said, to YouTube.
3: Yep.
1: Subscribe to her YouTube channel so you can see her special.
3: Yes. Mm-hmm.
1: Just Niche is the name, y'all. Gracefully Petty. Girl, you are that girl.
3: Thank
1: y'all.
3: Right.
1: Just Niche. Right. In the morning.
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6: Broken down car on I-10 westbound past Hammond, eastbound heavy lane to before the Fuller Warren Bridge. Broken down car 95 southbound before the north end of the Fuller Warren Bridge is blocking the middle lane. Wreck 95 northbound past Old St. Augustine Road. Heavy east beltway southbound from the south end of the Dames Point Bridge to past St. John's Bluff. That's traffic. I'm Beverly Bentley Steele.
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0: Oh, he carrying them one.
1: Now he carrying them.
2: Something's up. Finally, boy, Kevin Hart. Kevin Hart has teamed up with who now? Drewski and who?
0: Kasa Knight. Mm-hmm. Yeah, Kasa Knight, okay. Streamer and Instagram comedian Drewski. Now, they have a new movie coming out called Live Stream from Hell, and Kevin Hart wants you to support it.
3: Hey, this Live Stream from Hell that just dropped on Amazon, man. A fun thing I did with Kyle Drewski. Put up my own money, shot something. This, of course, was on the heels of us streaming. And we was like, yo, let's do something cool. Let's do something fun. We did it, shot it, loose as f***, just on some silly shit. But you want to laugh, go check it out. It's on Amazon, on Prime. It's funny. I just like the fact that it was on some, let's just do some silly shit. Let's just fund some silly shit and do it. This generation is all about entrepreneurial movement and activity. And that's what I love the most about what Kai and what Drewski are doing, man.
2: That's nice.
0: Yeah, he
2: that's
0: definitely leverages his friendship with Kai Sinat and Drewski a lot.
2: Is he leveraging or using them?
3: I will.
2: Okay, I'm just saying, because let me tell you why. But it's smart because he's staying relevant with him.
0: Right.
2: And he's being exposed to a whole different audience.
0: Sure, 100%.
2: And so are they. So 100%. They're both using it. It's like, what is this called? Transactional.
0: Yeah. It's mutualism, right?
2: But it also makes me think of Drake. Because people try to get mad at Drake, but doesn't Drake lean back a little bit and he'll, you know, hook up with new up and coming artists?
0: He does. He does that a lot. And it's funny you said that, because when I saw Kevin Hart and Drewski had the movie coming out, I said the same thing.
2: Mm-hmm.
0: I was like, he's like the comedy Drake, really. Like he basically uses them a lot to kind of stay young and relevant,
2: stay relevant
0: with their audience
2: and expose them, though, because there's something there too for you know what I mean?
0: 100%. Yeah.
2: So I like it. Congratulations to Kevin Hart making smart moves with the youngin.
0: Yeah,
2: right?
0: Really smart.
2: All right, hey, listen, coming up, we got $1,000 for you next. It's Didi in the Morning.
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5: I-10 eastbound's busy past Lane to McDuff. 95 northbound's busy JTB to past University. Southbound from Atlantic to Emerson. 9B is busy northbound from Phillips Highway and then on to the East Beltway northbound. On the East Beltway northbound, slow Town Center Parkway to past Beach Boulevard, and southbound's heavy from Merrill to St. John's Bluff. That's traffic. I'm Beverly Bentley Steele.
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0: work for me and him now. Hold up. He said, come drink my liquor and talk to me.
1: Shut up.
0: You ain't going to have but a teaspoon left.
1: Y'all going to have some. It's going to be some shots.
0: Right. It's by the end of the song, you going to been drank that fifth.
2: Yeah.
1: Yo, man. Shouts out to Arthur Young. Wow. Talk to me.
0: Dang
1: that
0: it.
1: One, man. Put that in your playlist.
0: Yeah, yeah, I'm going to have to.
2: Yeah, for real.
0: Yeah.
2: Yeah.
1: I love
0: hold
1: that
0: on
1: song,
0: a second. Man. But he is having some problems, though. He is having some problems. Y'all hear that?
1: But he got a good attitude.
0: His family was tripping in the white, talking about leaving him, too.
2: Yeah.
0: Bank account messed up.
2: Yeah, man. Somebody always asked for some money.
0: God dang.
2: Matter of fact, don't y'all talk to him.
1: Shut up.
2: Y'all up here begging for something.
1: That's the remix.
2: Yeah, for me.
1: Don't talk to me.
2: Don't talk to me.
0: What's his name again, Trey?
1: Arthur Young, his brother's
0: name.
1: Go
0: ahead, Arthur.
1: Shout out Arthur Young. Hey, why?
0: I like it. All right. It's Didi in the morning.
3: 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Don't touch that dial. Didi in the morning is on Hot 106.5, the soul of Duval.
0: Wanda P. Hey, good morning. Can you give us the latest right now?
4: Hey, good morning, Didi. Good morning to you. Happy Thursday. 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JEA has taken over the customer base for now-defunct Normandy Village Utility, and for those new customers, they say your rates should be falling. That court-appointed takeover began over a year ago after Normandy Village Utility announced that they were abandoning its failing systems. They say that their expenses far exceeded their revenue in 2025. Well, hopefully it all works out well for those new customers. And if you live in Jacksonville City Council District 9, your council rep, Tyrona Clark Murray, is holding a town hall tonight to update you on legislation, any upcoming events, and to hear your concerns about what's going on in your community. That meeting is going to be tonight, Hyde Park Elementary School, 5300 Park Street. Looking at today's weather, partly cloudy, rain is possible later today, the high near 86. And don't miss your opportunity today to win $1,000. 10 a.m. is the next keyword drop in. 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I'm Wanda P. More Didi in the mornings on the way right here on Hot 106.5, the soul of Duval.
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0: King George. Eric Benet. Hugh Parker. Dave Hollister and more. 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

0: 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What's happening to Didi in the morning? 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Comedian J.J. Williamson is here, also Trey G. Hey. Guys, before we get to the game, I just saw Shannon Sharp talk about this too just recently, but guess what they're saying? What is the percentage and how quickly do they go broke? NFL players, what do y'all think is the percentage and how often do they go broke?
1: I think it's pretty common.
0: Mm-hmm.
1: I think it's a big percentage.
0: What percentage you say?
1: I'll say 50% of NFL players go broke.
0: Mm-hmm.
1: And the time,
0: mm-hmm.
1: Probably within 10 years after they retire.
0: All right, what you say, JJ?
2: I'm going to say 10 years after they retire, but 33%.
0: Mm. Y'all are all off. You ready to hear
1: Damn.
0: What they said?
1: Uh-huh.
0: 80% of your football players go broke.
2: No way.
0: Yeah.
2: No way.
0: 80% of NFL players go broke within 3 years of retirement.
1: Three?
0: 3 years Dang. Of retirement.
1: You ain't managing your money at all.
2: At all. Wow.
0: Yep. Within 3 years, they go broke. And it's interesting because Shannon Sharp was just saying that if you get a $100 million deal, 37% of it is going to go to taxes. So you're going to at least walk away with about $60 million.
1: Right.
0: He says if you put that in, I forgot, like just say not in the stock market or whatever, you hold it, you get 3% or whatever the percentage is. He said you end up making $3 million if you let your $60 million sit in the bank. Or sit somewhere,
1: yeah.
0: And you will make interest on it, and that's about $3 million a year. And he's like, who can't live on $3 million a year?
1: Odell Beckham said something similar, didn't he? He
0: really?
1: Said kind of the same thing.
0: Yeah,
1: yeah, that like a $100 million contract is not really a whole lot of money in the grand scheme of everything.
0: But Shannon is saying it's enough, though, if you just put that $60 million, you're still walking away with $60 million.
1: Would it be the entourage? They trying to take care of family.
0: Yeah.
1: They buying houses, cars, women.
0: Yeah.
1: The women going to do it every time, but they're going to drain that account.
0: Mm.
1: Yeah.
2: I feel like the NFL maybe should hire Ocho Cinco, Chad Johnson.
0: Oh, yeah. Teach
2: you how to save your money.
1: Facts.
0: He was tight, they say, with his money.
2: He was tight with his money.
0: Yeah, what did he have again? They said he was getting his jewelry from like a...
1: Claire's. Anybody wearing earrings from Claire's?
0: Yeah.
1: Yeah, they know how to manage some money.
0: Yeah, they do.
2: Yeah, yeah. Because, you know, them Claire earrings only sparkle an hour a day.
1: Shut up.
3: Time to tap in for some easy money. Up to 1,000 dinero. Beat the clock for a stack. Just like that. It's the $1,000 Minute Game. Only on Didi in the Morning.
0: Hey, good morning. Who is this?
4: Good morning. It's TK.
0: Hey, TK. How you doing?
2: TK.
4: I'm doing good. How about you?
0: We doing all right, TK. All right, listen. We ready to play this game. If you win this $1,000, what you going to do with the money?
4: Ooh, pay my daughter's tuition.
0: Oh, she's in college?
4: She's in college. Yeah,
0: mm-hmm.
4: This is her second year. She
0: goes
4: to Jackson State.
0: Oh, that's beautiful. Jackson State.
2: Jackson State. Oh, my God. No. She could have went to Alcorn.
4: Oh, my goodness.
0: Yeah.
4: No.
0: You know, JJ went to Alcorn. All right. You ready?
2: Yeah.
0: All right. Let's spin this wheel and get you some extra cash. Here we go.
5: JJ from the SIP.
6: Trey G. Trey G.
5: $20 bonus.
1: All right, Mama Jackson State, I'm going to read you the 10 questions.
2: If Mama you don't, Jackson State.
1: Yes, indeed. If you don't know the answer, love, what you going to say?
4: Fast.
1: That's right. And we're going to spin the block, answer it again, and we got to go fast. That sound like a plan?
4: Sound like a plan.
1: All right, let's get paid. First question. Name a song that's guaranteed to get your family function lit.
4: Oh, TK Soul, It's Friday.
1: There you go. Name a sign that springtime is here.
4: A sign?
1: Uh-huh.
4: The sun, I don't know.
1: There you go, that's fine. What movie takes
4: the sun
1: place?
4: Out.
1: There you go. What movie takes place in the city of Wakanda?
4: Wakanda?
1: What movie takes place in the city of Wakanda? What's the name of the movie?
4: Black Panther.
1: There you go. What actress played Whitley Gilbert on the TV show Different World?
4: Gina, I just saw her name. Can't think of.
1: If someone's birthday is September 9th, what is their zodiac sign?
4: Virgo.
1: Yeah, you're right. How old is podcaster Shannon Sharp?
4: 45.
1: What is the capital of Kentucky? No. Who on the morning show has two?
4: Can you hear me?
1: I can now.
0: What did you say?
4: Oh,
0: we couldn't hear you. What did you say? Capital of Kentucky.
4: I get all the 40s.
6: Oh, no, nah, yeah. He's 58, love.
0: Yeah. You didn't answer the... Okay.
6: He's 58.
4: Oh, I didn't even hear it. I think my phone went out while I was driving.
0: Well, you got four. You got four out of seven. Y'all got only got to seven. Four out of seven.
6: That's all right.
0: What you missed was this one. What actress played Whitley Gilbert on the TV show A Different World? That would be Jasmine Guy. How old is podcaster Shannon Sharp? He's 58.
6: Mm-hmm.
0: And then you guys didn't get to the capital of Kentucky, is Frankfort. So you got four out of seven, really six. $10 every correct answer. We add up to $40, but throw in that extra $20. $60 hey, coming to you, hey, girl.
2: $60. Hey, be thankful.
6: Mama Jackson.
0: Awesome. All right, congrats. Why don't you do me a favor? Tell everybody the show that gave you a shot at that $1,000.
4: See you in the morning.
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0: a.m.
1: All right. Good morning, Didi in the morning. And we got to get into the hot topics because we do have some breaking news this morning. Have y'all heard what's going on with Rick Ross? Let's get into it.
2: Crazy, scary, and hilarious. Hot topics.
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2: Only on Didi in the morning.
1: First, we got to talk about that flood threat that is happening in central part of the United States. Y'all been hearing about it?
4: Yeah.
1: Folks are bracing for it.
5: Dramatic scenes unfolding during flooding in New Mexico. This woman had to be rescued after her vehicle was washed off the road. The same system causing a truck to hydroplane in Corpus Christi, Texas, and spawning at least two tornadoes in Amarillo. One car was left on its side. Another twister roaring through central Kansas. A new video showing flooding in Lincoln, Nebraska, and a truck jackknifing in Omaha.
4: That rain, it could be a hazard, man. Yeah. You got to slow down in that rain.
6: Yeah, for real.
4: You can't just be driving all fast and stuff.
1: But the fact that it's all like all through the middle of a minute, you know what I'm talking about on this one, and everybody's tripping
4: huge
1: on it.
4: Huge storm.
1: Yeah.
4: But I guess it's kind of like part of course, right? Because we got a lot of heat throughout the country. Now it's just a lot of rain and water coming to the new season.
1: Yeah.
4: Sheesh.
1: The other thing we got to talk about, Dame Dash is out here saying his daughter, did he say his daughters are scared of black men? First, he said his sons too?
4: Yes. It's mostly because they aren't around a lot of people that look like them, is what he was saying. And then also too, he's not the best representation.
7: But you know what's crazy? He's my first child that loves black girls.
8: Oh, the rest don't?
7: No.
8: Why do you think that is?
7: Because they're not around them.
8: How does that make you feel?
7: It bothers me more with my daughters.
8: Oh, they don't like black men either?
7: Not that they don't like them. When you're in a certain social class, sometimes you only have a stereotype of the people that you're not in front of.
8: Right.
7: So, for example, Raquel had never been around a black man like me. She didn't know they existed. The only version she knew existed were the ones that in front of her were acting stereotypical. So a lot of times my daughters are afraid of the quintessential stereotypical version of what they perceive a black man to be.
1: Interesting, right?
4: Yeah.
1: Interesting.
4: I can co-sign it, though. Dame Dash does do a lot of cutting up on social media.
1: Yeah.
4: Especially when it comes to other black men, Jay-Z in particular.
6: Mainly.
4: Yeah, but he does a lot of cutting up, so I can see that.
1: Yeah. I also think that they have a certain view because they're not around. Like you said, economically, think about where they raised. You know, daddy's a millionaire. They probably went to private schools and all that kind of stuff.
4: That's true, too. So, yeah, definitely true, too.
1: The other thing, let's get the breaking news. They're saying there's some breaking news this morning with Rick Ross.
4: That's what I'm hearing. They basically said that Rick Ross has been arrested for battery and domestic violence. This comes kind of associated with his
1: ex-girlfriend
4: accusing him of, like, physical abuse as well.
1: So is it her or no?
4: No, this is somebody else. They say that he strangled somebody and was arrested early Thursday morning. Is what they are saying. Yeah.
6: Oh, Rick.
4: But this is a different person they're saying.
1: What do you think Tia Kim going to say now?
4: Yeah, what can you say? maybe he done changed since they was together. Because she did come out and defend him and say he wouldn't put his hands on nobody first.
1: Right.
4: But our early reports say it's somebody else. But, of course, we're going to get more information as it come out.
1: Yeah, they're going to investigate. All right, thanks for that. Listen, guys, those are your hot topics, all right? Coming up, we're going to shut the show down next. It's Didi in the morning.
2: Wake. Sip that coffee. And let's ride. Didi in the morning got Duval going on Hot 106.5, the soul of Duval.
9: Baby, baby Friday.
10: Tanika. One day.
9: To the weekend. Wow, Thursday. I cannot believe we are here at Thursday.
10: I'm relieved.
9: Yes.
10: Come on, week.
9: Yes. Happy October 1st. I cannot believe we are in October.
10: Yes.
9: Pretty soon we're going to be saying happy holidays.
10: Already. The Christmas stuff is already showing up in stores.
9: I know. I was just talking about that yesterday. But nevertheless, my name is Sean Knight. Afternoons on Hot 106.5. You are checking out Didi in the morning. But later on this afternoon, Tanika Hughes from Action News Jax. She's going to have our afternoon headlines. Tanika, what's the 411?
10: Well, former NFL star Antonio Brown's going to have to wait a little bit longer to enter his plea in a Miami shooting case. He was expected to accept a plea deal yesterday, but the judge postponed the hearing until October 28th. If you recall, he's accused of firing some shots at a man after a celebrity boxing match last year in Miami, and he was scheduled to plead no contest to aggravated assault as a part of a deal his attorney says would allow him to avoid going to prison.
9: Appreciate it, Tanika. As we get ready for a keyword that could win you $1,000 with Didi Pays Your Bills, that's going to happen in a matter of minutes. Plus, JoJo, she's going to have 90 minutes of commercial-free R&B for you while you're at work. But the party starts later on this afternoon at 3 with me, Tanika, DJ Reggie B.

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7: 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Let's go.
4: All right, that's it. We're done. The show is over for today. Trey, what you learn?
8: We learned that Kevin Hart, he spoke about releasing his new movie with Drewski and Kasanat called Live Stream from Hell, and it's on Amazon right now.
4: What about you, JJ? What
9: and
4: you
9: I
4: remember?
9: Learned that Ray Lewis told Jamie Foxx, "Hey, look at his ass. He'll let you know if he can really run fast."
4: All right, and let me tell you some other things that we found out. Let's see, we found out that Drake's song "Janice" is one of his longest ones he's ever had on the charts right now.
8: Ooh, yeah.
4: Oh yeah, and we also found out the federal government said we're gonna send y'all $500.
8: Damn.
4: We just don't know when.
8: Yeah. Wow. Soon. You'll get it when I get it. Yeah.
4: Soon.
8: I owe you.
4: Yep. That's all it is, an IOU. All right.
8: Listen. IRS.
4: Tomorrow on the show, get ready. Dope discussion for you, cash, and more. We'll meet you right back here on Didi in the Morning. Duval!
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0: Whoa, this right here, when I read this yesterday, it was mind-blowing. I mean, this may truly qualify as a what-the-f*** moment. But I know you heard about Krista Pike, the death row inmate in Tennessee. This chick survived not one, but two lethal injections. They tried to execute her yesterday, and she was still alive and snoring. What the f***? I mean, what kind of can't kill her, she won't die muddled mess was that, Tennessee? That was just bizarre. That's strange, right? What's really going on with that? And this story out of Florida has captured the country's attention. The woman in Miami took a 3-day cruise, but she left her 4 young children home alone, and the youngest only 2 months old. I hope she enjoyed that cruise, because it's probably the last time she gonna be sailing. Police arrested her right at the port when the ship pulled up. Those poor babies, they are now reportedly safe and in foster care. Do not ask me to be on that jury. Leave Whitley Gilbert alone. I mean, some people can be so cruel and ignorant, just criticizing the way actress Jasmine Guy looks after returning to TV and Netflix, The Different World reboot. You know, and she finally took to Instagram to address the critics. She wrote, quote, "The internet can be brutal to women as we grow older. It asks us to celebrate life while criticizing every sign that we've lived it," end quote. Amen to that, Whitley. I mean, Jasmine Guy is 64. She is 64. And you know what? As much as we like to joke about the numbers, 64 is the new 34. You know, life be lifing. None of us over 50 and 60 look exactly the same as we did in our 30s. I mean, no matter how much Botox, chemical peels, skin tightening, facelifting that some may try. And to those critics, people who criticize appearances, I'm going to tell you what my grandmother used to say. Just keep on living. Just keep living. That's my top 3 tip of the tongue topics for today at Hot 106.5. Coming up next, my Throwback Thursday moment of the week.
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0: Hot 106.5, the soul of Duval, where Didi in the Morning pays your bills weekdays five times a day. And coming up at noon is your next chance to try for $1,000. Shout out to all those who could use a little vacation, a little downtime. How about a nice cruise? 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You can sail away with Didi in the Morning on Virgin Voyage's Resilient Lady. 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Hey, family, it's JoJo. Happy Thursday. Right now, my throwback Thursday moment of the week. Shout out to all the gamers. You know, this week, just reminiscing on some of those throwback video games and the gaming systems. You know, NES, Super Nintendo, Nintendo 64, Game Boy, Sega Genesis, Sega. You know, The Legend of Zelda, Super Mario World, Pokemon Special Edition. You know, the vintage versions of these games and the gaming systems. I was reading a news article recently where some of these retro games could be worth hundreds of dollars, even thousands, especially if they're in the original boxes and especially if they have the manual intact. You know, extra coins if you have Atari 2600 in the original box, though. You know, check through those attics and closets and blow the dust off those old games. And hey, let me know if you do still have Atari 2600. If you got Pong, or if your Game Boy still works. I still love that throwback version of Tetris. My throwback Thursday moment of the week. Coming up at noon, the motivational music moment. Today, we got a song from Sounds of Blackness at Hot 106.5.
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0: 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Gas. Somebody said Taco Bell is the only place where you can still get gas for under $2. Gas is your $1,000 keyword right now. G-A-S. 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Could be somebody calling with $1,000 for you today. Coming up, we got workday shout-outs. We are making it through the work week after Thursday. We're getting there. We're getting there. 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Workday shout-outs are on the way next, but you can leave those right now. 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

0: 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She's still at it, y'all. Your next chance at $1,000 is at 2 o'clock this afternoon. This is JoJo, and we are still looking for a powerful praise team to open for Hezekiah Walker and our Hot 106.5 fourth annual One Joyous Night Gospel Concert. 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And right now, happy Thursday. We are making it through this work week, y'all. Encourage one another on the grind. It's workday shout-outs right now, and you can leave a workday shout-out inside the open mic of the free Hot 106.5 app.
1: Hey, y'all. Omyra here. This is a shout-out to all my fellow DoorDashers, whether you're out there just trying to make a little bit of income or if this is your sole income, this is a shout-out to you. Y'all have a good day.
2: 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Y'all have an awesome day. 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
3: 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Y'all keep up the good work. Stay hydrated. Keep the grass up low.
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Your next chance at it is at 2 o'clock. Hey, family, it's JoJo. Thanks for letting me hang around while you work at Hot 106.5, the soul of Duval. Beautiful.

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0: 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I keep telling you that. 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

Jacksonville. 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

0: 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It's time for JoJo's top three tip of the tongue topics for today.
1: Whoa, this right here, when I read this yesterday, it was mind-blowing. I mean, this may truly qualify as a what the f- moment. But I know you heard about Krista Pike, the death row inmate in Tennessee. This chick survived not one, but two lethal injections. They tried to execute her yesterday, and she was still alive and snoring. What the f***? I mean, what kind of can't kill her, she won't die muddled mess was that, Tennessee? That was just bizarre. That's strange, right? What's really going on with that? And this story out of Florida has captured the country's attention. The woman in Miami took a 3-day cruise, but she left her 4 young children home alone, and the youngest only 2 months old. I hope she enjoyed that cruise, because it's probably the last time she gonna be sailing. Police arrested her right at the port when the ship pulled up. Those poor babies, they are now reportedly safe and in foster care. Do not ask me to be on that jury. Leave Whitley Gilbert alone. I mean, some people can be so cruel and ignorant, just criticizing the way actress Jasmine Guy looks after returning to TV in Netflix, The Different World reboot. You know, and she finally took to Instagram to

0: They used to say, just keep on living. Just keep living. That's my top three tip of the tongue topics for today at Hot 106.5.
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1: 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It's JoJo celebrating our birthday crew for today, October 1st.
2: I would like to give a special birthday shout out going to my niece, Janelle Cusack Harris, and to my friend, Kimberly Green. 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
1: Add to the list, Rosetta Williams, also Frank B. Delisline. Hey, Russell Drake, CEO of Build Black Daily. Happy birthday, Big Russ. Also, Amy Schultz, childhood friend. James Davis, Van Bryant. James Crafton, D. Lee Ferguson, Charles White, Charles Freeman. Happy birthday, Coach. And to everybody celebrating this season, ushering in the October Libra season. Happy birthday. 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

that feel-good R&B on the ride home on Hot 106.5. 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

0: closer to the weekend on Hot 106.5. 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Happy Friday Eve, Sean Knight on the ride home. It is October 1st. We got three more months left in this year. I am excited about it because after Halloween, getting ready for the holiday season. And what better way to bring in the holidays than with the Hot 106.5 family for our fourth annual One Joyous Night, Friday, December 18th at Abyssinian Missionary Baptist Church, featuring gospel music legend Hezekiah Walker. Tickets do go on sale tomorrow at 10 a.m., but you can win your way in later on this afternoon at 5:30 by playing Black Card Decline. So, can we talk for a minute? I just want to know, if money was no object to you, what piece of sports or music history would you want to own? And the reason why I asked that question is because a piece of basketball history just sold for $12.2 million.
1: Nearly 30 years after the last dance for the Bulls, people still want to be like Mike. A collector just paid a record $12.2 million for a jersey that Jordan wore during the 1998 NBA Finals. It was that white mesh jersey during Game 3 of the Finals against the Utah Jazz. Here you see him with it on. And Jazz player Karl Malone, it's the only publicly known white game-winning jersey from the 98 Finals to ever be put on sale. It is now the most expensive basketball jersey to hit the auction block.
0: Talk about deep pockets. $12.2 million? Well, for Michael Jordan jersey? Yeah, I would have did it. Game 3 of the Finals, too? Oh, yeah, absolutely. I would have done it. But if I had the money and wanted certain things in my collection, first things first, I'm getting Kit from the Knight Rider TV show. Kit got to be in my driveway. Or the Batmobile from the 1960 TV series, Batman. I would love to have that in my collection as well. So, like, the only real thing that I have that is of sentimental value to me is the Purple Rain vinyl from Prince. I got the purple edition. Not too many people have that. Not too many people can say that, you know what, I have the purple vinyl from Purple Rain by Prince in my collection. That is one of my prized possessions. So at 833-758-1065, if money was no object, what piece of sports or music history would you want to own and whose name would be on it, all right? You can even open up your free Hot 106.5 mobile app, tap the open mic. Let's talk with more of your R&B favorites coming up from Bruno Mars and King George. We're going to get our line dance on this Baby Friday with Sean Knight and Hot 106.5, the soul of Duval.
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5: Leaving Ocean Way and making your way to the south side on the East Beltway southbound, tapping the brakes right around St. John's Bluff Road. Still a 10-minute ride from the Danes Point down to Butler Boulevard. And on the West Beltway southbound, we have a stalled vehicle on the Buckman Bridge, but that's over on the right shoulder. From the traffic center, I'm Brian Middleton.
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0: know, one thing we're going to do in Duval is line dance. 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And we were talking about if you could own one piece of music or sports history, no matter the cost, what would it be? Because Michael Jordan jersey from Game 3 of the 98 NBA Finals sold for $12.2 million. I think that is absolutely expensive. However, Michael Jordan, Game 3, NBA Finals? Yeah. And because I'm from Chicago, if I had the money, yeah, I definitely would have done it. However, I was thinking, what would you get if you was able to get it? Money is no object. What would you buy? One thing that I do have is an autographed football from Jerry Rice. I have that. Of course, I have my purple vinyl of Prince's Purple Rain album. A couple other things I have. But what say you at 833-758-1065? That's the number to tap in this afternoon as we get ready for your 4 o'clock. Coco Jones, Brownstone, and Throwback Thursday. And Tanika Hughes from Action News Jax is coming up with our afternoon headlines around 4:30. 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
8: Tracking your ride, JTB westbound this afternoon. We have a crash at the East Beltway. It is over on the right shoulder. And on I-10 eastbound, we still have a crash at the West Beltway northbound ramp. It is blocking that off-ramp currently. From the Traffic Center, I'm Brian Middleton.
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0: 1065, the soul of Duval. She's going to keep you informed with everything Duval. 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
1: Baby, baby, Friday. Hey. Baby, baby, Friday. Baby,
2: remix.
1: Baby, Friday. Baby, baby, Tanika.
2: One day.
1: To the weekend. How you doing, Tanika?
2: I'm okay. How are you?
1: It's Baby Friday.
2: We are right. It's so close.
1: Mm-hmm.
2: Right there.
1: Yeah, so we're going to push to Friday. Oh, man. What's going on today? What's the 411?
2: Well, I had a Diddy story this week. I got another one. Diddy is back in solitary confinement.
1: What?
2: This comes after some reports about him living a lavish lifestyle behind bars. So TMZ, NBC News, a lot of outlets are reporting that he has been moved to that solitary confinement unit because prison officials are investigating claims that he has had access to people giving him massages, some of the fellow inmates making him meals, giving him alcohol, and even a contraband cell phone. And there's actually pictures and video of him using a cell phone that appears to be him in his jail uniform and clearly behind bars. And so Diddy's reps are denying those reports, saying that he is following the rules. Again, you know, he was sentenced to 50 months in prison for prostitution-related offenses.
1: All right, but they just said that he was supposed to get out soon. And this is not a good look.
2: So apparently living it up behind bars.
1: Clearly.
2: So I'll be curious what this investigation finds. Because, these are fancy meals.
1: Like, where's the fancy meals coming from?
2: I don't even want to talk about the massages.
1: I'm not going to do it.
2: So, yeah.
1: Yeah.
2: I'll keep you posted.
1: All right, cool, Tanika. Well, you know, tomorrow's the big day. Tickets go on sale for our fourth annual One Joyous Night featuring gospel recording artist Hezekiah Walker is going to be at Abyssinia Missionary Baptist Church. But if you don't want to wait until tomorrow, you could win your way in around 5:30 when we play Black Card Decline after the Hobbital 6, 5 o'clock mix with DJ Reggie B's. And Tanika, you're coming back around 6:30, right?
2: I'll be here.
1: Absolutely. My name is Sean Knight. Tanika Hughes is here with me. And this is Hobbital 6, 5.
2: The soul of Duval.
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2: Hot traffic from the Strata Air Conditioning and Heating Traffic Center.
3: Southside drivers heading downtown northbound on I-95. There are delays as you get on the Fuller Warren Bridge. Give yourself about 22 minutes to get from the Beltway to I-10. And Oceanway drivers heading southside southbound on the East Beltway. It's stop and go as you near Merrill Road. From the WOKV Traffic Center, I'm David Pomar.
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7: 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I feel like this is coming to an end.

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0: 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We're going to play a game called Black Card Declined. 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
1: 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The soul of Duval, Sean Knight on the MIC. 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

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The Soul of Duval, Sean Knight on the MIC, DJ Reggie B's on the ones and twos. 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

0: 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Hanging out with you on a ride home, feeling good. Today is Thursday, baby Friday, and we're about to play Black Card Decline. So y'all know what it is.
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0: 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Calling from the north side, I got Makita on the phone. Hey, Makita.
3: Yes.
0: How you doing, love?
3: How you doing?
0: I'm good. Look, Makita, everybody on the north side is counting on you to keep your black card, all right?
3: Okay.
0: All right, Makita, I got three questions. All you got to do is answer two out of the three within 30 seconds. I'm going to give you tickets to our holiday concert, One Joyous Night, featuring Hezekiah Walker, December 18th at Abyssinia Missionary Baptist Church, all right?
3: Okay.
0: All right, you ready?
3: Yes.
0: Makita, time begins after I read the first question. If you do not know the correct answer, say pass, all right?
3: Okay.
0: Makita, who became the first black president of the United States?
3: Barack Obama.
0: Multiple choice. Which hamburger restaurant did Martin Lawrence work at on the TV show Martin? Was it A, McDowell's, B, Hoochie Burger, or C, Good Burger?
3: A.
0: Try again.
3: B.
0: B?
3: Yes.
0: Makita.
3: Yes.
0: Congratulations, you got it. Makita.
3: Yeah. Okay.
0: Who is that all in the background, Makita? Tell your cousin calm down over there. She acting like she won.
3: Okay.
0: She over there acting like she won tickets. Makita, you the one that's getting hooked up. Makita, not only do you get to keep your black card, I'm hooked you up with tickets to go check out our holiday concert, One Joyous Night.
3: You said black card, right? You said black card?
0: On December 18th, all right?
3: Yes.
0: All right, Makita, hold on. Let me get some information. Thank you for playing Black Card Decline and listening to Hot 106.5, all right?
3: Yes, thank you.
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2: Hot traffic from the Strata Air Conditioning and Heating Traffic Center.
4: Southside drivers heading downtown northbound on I-95. There are delays as you get on the Folder Warm Bridge. Give yourself about 22 minutes to get from the Beltway to I-10. And Oceanway drivers heading southside southbound on the East Beltway. It's stop and go as you near Merrill Road. From the WOKV Traffic Center, I'm David Pomar.
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0: 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And the Friends of Brentwood Public Library, they're going to host the first James Watt and Johnson Literacy Walkathon. It's going down Saturday, October 10th, from 8 to 12 noon at Andrew Jackson High School at 48th and Main Street. Now, the one-mile walk promotes literacy while honoring the Jacksonville native who wrote the lyrics to Lift Every Voice and Sing. Registration varies for individuals, youth, and for teams up to 12, and school, churches, businesses, and civic groups are encouraged to participate with sponsorships also available. Inside the 6 o'clock, we got more of your R&B favorites all the way from Leon Thomas, Brandy, and Tanika Hughes from Action News Jax with more afternoon headlines as we conclude the day on Hot 106.5, the soul of Duval.
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2: Southside drivers heading downtown northbound on I-95. There are delays as you get on the Folder Warren Bridge. Give yourself about 22 minutes to get from the Beltway to I-10. And Oceanway drivers heading southside southbound on the East Beltway. It's stop and go as you near Merrill Road. From the WOKV Traffic Center, I'm David Pomar.
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1: 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We come through a lot of things, you know? 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

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And we're showing love to some Jacksonville scholars. Tinica Hughes from Action News Jax will give us the 411 in 10 minutes with our afternoon headlines on Hot 106.5.

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1: She is back with another round of afternoon headlines. Tanika Hughes from Action News Jax. Tanika, what's the 411?
2: A University of North Florida alumni is in space. Luke Delaney launched from Cape Canaveral today as the pilot of NASA's SpaceX Crew 13 mission headed to the International Space Station. He graduated from UNF with a mechanical engineering degree back in 2006, and he is joined, of course, by the other three crew members for this mission. He should be landing on the ISS around 7 p.m. So that congrats to him. That's a really awesome thing.
1: That is such a good look.
2: Very cool.
1: This is absolutely amazing. Congratulations to him and all of our scholars out here in Duval for doing such an amazing job. Appreciate it, Tanika. As we get ready to get our laugh on, Tony Sko and Tony's Tripping is up next on an Alliteration Thursday. But Tanika will join us tomorrow at 4:30 as we get ready for Weekend Mode right here on Hot 106.5.
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1: And Hanani of Mitsubishi on Blanding.
0: Hot traffic from the Strata Air Conditioning and Heating Traffic Center.
4: Southside drivers heading downtown, northbound on I-95. There are delays as you get on the Fuller Warren Bridge. Give yourself about 22 minutes to get from the Beltway to I-10. And Oceanway drivers heading southside, southbound on the East Beltway. It's stop and go as you near Merrill Road. From the WOKV Traffic Center, I'm David Pomar.
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0: It's time now for the One Man Riot. Tony Sko and Tony Strippin.
1: Yo, it's your man Tony Sko, along with my brother Sean Knight on yet another Alliteration Thursday. And I know you heard about it, Sean. LeBron James' wife, Savannah, is facing backlash because when her and her friends travel, she's in first class and they are not.
2: Skull, the internet have been going crazy about this one. I know you want to get something off your chest in regards to this.
1: That's right, Sean. Savannah James, the beautiful bride of billionaire baller Bron, has to block on buzz and folks basically not believing that her besties are banned to the back of the Boeing while she beams in first class. And folks are bashing this woman, who is about her business, for not breaking bread with her buddies, saying that she should be better at being a friend since her husband is bringing in an unbelievable abundance of bucks. She should be footing the bill because her bank balance is beyond belief. But her besties are like, y'all need to back off with that bull, boo-boo. Don't try and bust our bubble. We know our boos ain't got the Benjis like Bron, but we ain't broke, and we know Savannah can ball out and buy the best of the best, but we ain't bugging her like some beggars to give us bundles of bucks because we are better than that, and it ain't nobody's business what she does with her big old bankroll. And whether it's buying bottles of the bubbly or bopping out in the Bentley, Savannah ain't bragging or boasting and acting all bougie and having them bow down like they are basically beneath her. She has been blessed, and they all are just having a ball. So to Savannah, I say keep being all you can be. Don't buy into the bitterness, and if you ever need a butler, holler at your boy, because I can be like Benson. I'll never talk bad about you. I'll just be in the back bungalow waiting to do your bidding. Believe it. Yo, it's your man Tony Sko, along with my brother Sean Knight on yet another Alliteration Thursday. Baby, baby.
2: Sko, did you say Benson? I'd have thought you at least said Jeffrey from the Fresh Prince of Bel-Air. Appreciate it, homie. That's my time. I got to get up out of here, making room for Shelby. She is up next, and after Shelby, it is my bass brother, A.C. Shaw, and the Quiet Storm. If you missed anything, log on our website now at hot165fm.com. I'll talk to you tomorrow at 3 after JoJo. My name is Sean Knight, and this is Hot 165, the soul of Duval.
0: Jacksonville. 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

0: I-106.5, it's the soul of Duval and Didi in the morning, paying your bills, giving you $1,000 weekdays, five times a day. That's right. Your next chance happens tomorrow morning at 8 a.m. What's going on, fam? It's Shelby in the nighttime. Got you rocking on this Thursday, a.k.a. Friday, Junior. Welcome to it. We're one day closer to the weekend, friend. Now, listen, if you wake up tomorrow morning bright and early and you hear that keyword, once you submit it, you must answer your phone if you're trying to win that money, because it could be us letting you know that you just won $1,000. A lot of people are still missing out on the money or getting those bills paid because you're not answering the phone. Real simple. If it's not us, just hang up. I do it all the time, all right? 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So check it, fam. It's October 1st, and many of you know that October is Domestic Violence Awareness Month, and Jacksonville leaders and Hubbard House are highlighting the issue today. That's right. So officials say more than 5,500 domestic violence calls for service have been reported in Duval County this year. Wow. That's a lot. So Hubbard House, the state attorney's office, JSO, and other organizations are also highlighting resources available to survivors. So if you know someone or if you are in a DV situation, please do not hesitate to get the help that you need and get the hell out. All right. Coming up next, got more vibes on the way, of course. Going to do a little something for everybody. Got some Usher on deck. Going to throw in some Summer Walker and so much more right here on Hot 106.5.
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0: Your bills, giving you $1,000 weekdays, five times a day. That's $5,000 a day, $25,000 a week. And your next chance to get your share of the bag happens tomorrow morning at 8 a.m. What's the deal, fam? It's Shelby in the nighttime holding you down. Welcome to it. It's Thursday, a.k.a. Friday, Junior. We are one day closer to the weekend, friend. I know you're excited about it. As a matter of fact, Night Riders, check in with me. Let me know how you're holding up on the J-O-B. I know some of you are just getting started, and I am too. We're in this together, all right? So listen, I don't know if you've heard, but Rick Ross was arrested early this morning around 6 a.m. in Miami on domestic violence charges. He's been accused of strangling someone. Now, they didn't say exactly who it was. Now, I know you probably saw where his girlfriend, Jasmine, can't remember her last name, but Jasmine had accused him of domestic violence earlier this week. So here we are again. Rick Ross was arrested early this morning in Miami, but he has since posted bond, and he says he's totally innocent. As a matter of fact, here's what he had to say once he bailed out.
1: It's the boat biggest of all time. May I have silence? Okay. First and foremost, I am totally innocent of the fabricated allegations made against myself. I repeat, I am totally innocent.
0: That's what they all say.
1: These fabricated allegations made against myself. I have an amazing team, and that's such an amazing team. And I'm totally confident that these fabricated allegations will be laid to rest. Now, what my weekend look like, I will be in Dubai tomorrow night. I will be in Paris Saturday. When I get back Sunday, I want to sit down with a big plate of rigatoni, heavy marinara.
0: There you have it. All he wants is rigatoni and heavy marinara when he returns. Rick Ross, keep your damn hands to yourself, all right? Coming up next, got more vibes on the way from Ashanti, baby. Gonna throw in some Tim's, what you need, and so much more right here on Hot 106.5.
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3: 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Know how that happened? That happened because of y'all. That happened because of y'all trusting us. That happened because y'all calling us. Let us know when you get into an accident and trusting us to handle it. I repeat, that

0: 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And that's for any accident, big or small, you make the call. 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
1: It's time to come down to Sunny Mitsubishi. Come on down to Sunny Mitsubishi, now open in Jacksonville and Atlantic Boulevard. 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
3: 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This and every Friday, 550 Wells Road, is you the birthday Friday. 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

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We told you credit, none of that matters. We told you that repo don't matter. That's what we said. And you listened, you paid attention. You left in that car, the zero down. Now you're doing a happy dance. I see you. Do the dance then.

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